0: and began a furious battle. Each using his magic, they continued until they had nearly destroyed each other.
1: But remember, when the battle comes,

0: 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Stronger than ever.
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4: I do it for my city.
5: Like there's no other way.
6: It's too dark to see tomorrow.
7: But I'm gonna get you high today. I know you don't smoke weed. I know this. But I'm gonna get you high today.

0: coming back, nigga, stronger than ever.
1: The one and only, you bastards know me.
2: Okay. One man on me,
1: I do it for my city.
2: Like there's no other way,
3: it's too dark to see tomorrow.
4: But I'm gonna get you high today. I know you don't smoke weed, I know this. But I'm gonna get you high today.

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You want your name for 20 phenomenal. Yeah, I know a star. For 20 is

0: style.
1: I'm coming back, nigga, stronger than ever.
2: The one and only.
3: You bastards know me.
2: One man on me.
3: I do it for my city.
2: Like there's no other way. It's too dark to see tomorrow.
4: But I'm gonna get you high today. I know you don't smoke weed. I know this. But I'm gonna get you high today.

0: out.
1: I'm coming back, nigga, stronger than ever.
2: The one and only.
3: You bastards know me.
2: One man on me.
3: I do it for my city.
2: Like there's no other way. It's too dark to see tomorrow.
4: But I'm gonna get you high today. I know you don't smoke weed. I know this. But I'm gonna get you high today.

0: style.
1: I'm coming back, nigga, stronger than ever.
0: The one and only.
2: You bastards know me.
0: One man on me.
2: I do it for my city.
0: Like there's no other way. It's too dark to see tomorrow.
3: But I'm gonna get you high today. I know you don't smoke weed. I know this. But I'm gonna get you high today.